0: living doll.
1: Okay, guys, ready, Viv?
2: Completely ready when you are, Shaky!
1: Neil?
3: Does anybody know where the toilets are?
4: Mike? 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
0: untie your legs, Vivian.
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1: Two lips must insist on two more to be kissed.

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0: Nee, weil eigentlich sind die Automaten hier.
1: I guess it's some kind of like piano. Also birds. Yeah, true. Birds could also give you hope. You know.
2: Donc si je comprends bien, vous, en plus de ça, vous, c'est les éléments de la nature qui vous donnent de l'espoir.
1: Because you know, as long as there are birds, you can survive. Like if you're in a place where you're not quite sure if it's conducive for human habitation. Yeah.
2: Le son du lac, de l'eau du lac, et la nature, les feux du lac.
3: Yeah.

0: In times like this, it can feel easier to focus on what divides us, different opinions, different struggles, different lives. But history has always shown that people move forward not alone, but together. Hope begins to grow the moment we remember that we are connected. Unity does not mean we all think the same way. It means we choose to listen before judging. It means helping a neighbor, supporting a friend, or standing beside someone who feels forgotten. Small acts of kindness may seem ordinary, but together they become powerful. Every community carries unseen burdens. Some people are fighting loneliness, others are carrying grief, uncertainty, or fear about the future. Yet, even in difficult moments, there is strength in knowing someone cares enough to stand with you. When people come together with compassion and purpose, change becomes possible. Streets become safer, voices become stronger, futures become brighter. Hope is not something we wait for. It is something we build through understanding, courage, and through each other.
1: L'espoir, c'est pas quelque chose qu'on attend. 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
0: Edembe siche chintu chetu lindirira wabule chintu chetu zimba okuita mtegeragana no bumalirivu no kubera wamu.

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1: Run it up.
0: I bought a chain for every nigga on my team.
1: For real though.
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1: What the business, bitch?
0: What's poppin'?
1: What's the business, bitch?
0: What's happening?
1: What's the business, bitch?
0: What's good?
1: What's the business, bitch?
0: What up, dog?
1: What's the business, bitch?
0: What's poppin'?
1: What's the business, bitch?
0: Say what?
1: What's the business, bitch?
0: What's the word?
1: What's the business, bitch?
0: Business, bitch.
2: Hey, yo, Cash, you did it with this one.
3: Did that brazy shit, yeah.
4: This that crazy shit, yeah.
3: Did that brazy shit.
4: This that crazy shit.
3: Did that brazy shit.
5: What up, cup?
6: What up, blood?

0: 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My music for gangsters and pad flippers. Plugged in mafia trap, nigga. Real rap, fuck a microphone. Made a stupid bag off a telephone. Money case, I'm never wrong. Just point him out, he gon' strike him down.
1: What up, cut?
2: What up, blood?